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4: 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Last night was a fun night, was an historical night kalau muda, untuk timnas Indonesia yang menang sebagai juara satu di FIFA ASEAN Cup 2026. Very dramatic game. 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Dan friendly reminder kalau Kanye West is going to J-Town this month. Ada hot kiss baru kalau muda. I'll be back in a bit after two hits, the Lady Gaga sama Bruno Mars, Die With A Smile. And now I'm playing a song that's currently on repeat di playlist Prambors, especially di daytime show kalau muda. And I think it's gonna stay here for a while. It's Tame Impala and Jenny with their song Dracula. Agak kaget sih pas Jenny masuk ke lagu ini kalau muda. But yeah, it's awesome.

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I'll be back with more. Sekarang ada Seven Soul bersamamu. Tapi sebelum itu, Posty Post, Post Malone, let's have some country in our playlist this almost afternoon kalau muda. I had some help, Post Malone, Morgan Wallen. You're listening to Prom Boys Daytime Show with Ravi up until 3 in the PM. So let's go.

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1: Setelah On Our Own, now they're bringing us a brand new song, Till We're Old. 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

Time Show with Ralphie on Prambors Radio. Welcome back, Kalau Muda. That was Swim, the winner of Song of the Year di MTV VMAs 2026. Akhirnya masuk ke playlist Prambors juga. Speaking of K-pop, Kalau Muda, siap-siap tanggal 12 Oktober nanti Always La Lisa akan tayang. All the details after a couple of hits. I have two songs up next. It's Mystical Magical from Benson Boone, Hindia Secukupnya. So stay tuned, Kalau Muda. I'll be back after 2.

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1: Your call has been forwarded to an automatic voice message system. However, it is not available.

It's like I'm 17 again, peach fuzz on my face. 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Chevy, it's getting kinda heavy. Relevant, selling it, dipping away. Time keeps slipping away. 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

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No Donald Glover. 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
1: Boys and girls and captain's crew, on behalf of Prambors Radio, it is my pleasure to welcome you aboard. Your Captain Ida is in the flight deck preparing for takeoff. We will be cruising the skies in 4 hours to the moon, and we are ready for departure. Please, fasten your seatbelts and enjoy your flight.
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1: It's Captain Ede on Prambors. 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
0: That's the way we play, crew. 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
1: It's Captain Ede on Prambors. 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
0: How is your Tuesday, crew? It is your Captain Ede, CPSS 3 Maret, di hari Selasa, 6 Oktober, Libra Season 2026. It's Flight Cap 1387. Sudah 2 bulan dan 16 minggu terbang ke bulan bersamamu, crew. How's it going? Hari Selasaku, it's a bit slow, yes. Bahkan padel dan sempet berenang gue hari ini. 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Hi, Kimpoy, Luna, Cipe dengan headphone-nya, Kevin, Asti, and many more. 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Hi Maggie, Topan, please do your best. Dan Basian Indo Comicon dari Topan masih di spill, crew. 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Correct me if I'm wrong, crew. Getting lost of the dates lately. And of course, what else? Yes, foto bareng sama Prince Hussein di Indo Comic Con. What a nice guy, Prince Hussein. Yang juga tampil di Prambors Pesta Pora. So in the meantime, di hotline I saw you, ada Liv, ada Lily. Yes, I see you girls. Let's go girls, let's fly tonight. But ada Lily, ada Daniel Caesar. So hotline, after this, baru kita buka kelas hotline ya. 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Best part.

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Ada NCT Zen kah malam hari ini, crew? Yuk, mini listening party. Jam 9 sampai jam 9:30, yes. 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Get ready. Aku buka kamar TikTok dulu ya, crew. 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

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Hi Ayu di Prambors Alive. 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

Calling all NCT Zen, let's go crew. Johnny, Taeyong, Yuta, Jaehyun, Haechan is here tonight. The seventh album called Blingy, Blingy, Blingy, Blingy. Fire it up higher crew, I see you. Gila, baru mulai udah 1 juta likes, man. Thank you so much, NCT Zen. Let's go, let's get it. Prambors.live. 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Alrighty, crew. 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I'm a busy NCT Zen tonight, yes? Sambil muter-muter apa nih? 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Nah, baru gitu keras dong. Okey-dokes, let's start. It's a K-pop club. A mini listening party of NCT 127 buat kemarin yang abis nonton konsernya, yes? Album ketujuh NCT 127 ini akan relate kalau kamu adalah sama kayak Taeyong, Cancer 1 Juli 95. Johnny Aquarius 9 Februari 95. Yuta Scorpio 26 Oktober 95. Jaehyun Aquarius 14 Februari 97 pas Valentine. Haechan 6 Juni Gemini 2000. Yes. Let's start from the first track right here. Once in Night, I'm gonna bring you Blingy. NCT Zen.

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Next though, sounds called Pinata. P-I-N-A-T-A. Yes, it's about NCT 127 masuk ke semesta menjadi gang ya. 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
1: 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Yukari suka di Chaos Cab. Let's go with Hotline Crew. 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And Citizen, if you wanna dive in into Hotline, be my guest, yes. 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
1: 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Let's play some Legacy tonight. 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

0: I love it. 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

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Another can of cherry coke in my left hand, take just today off. 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Tracks 9. Let's play some Getaway tonight. 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
1: Hello there, captain's crew. 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

0: 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We've enjoyed having you on board. 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
1: Andy! Udah closing mas Andy! Oh my god, Sandy! 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
2: 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She goes by the name of Ladybug. Wants to go to Vietnam or China. Take a break.